like this. When you don't need an answer, there'll be days like this. When you don't meet a chancer,

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1: Days ache and nights are long. 2 years and still you're not gone. Guess I'm still holding on.

hold the phone. The lonely stoner, Mr. Solo Dolo. He's on the move, can't seem to shake the shade.

It's a means to a terrible end. Even if your plan is successful, have you really got room in your life? Then it's a bland kind of torture. You play the mother and wife.